interested in eating your reactions. Your five crises is driven by design based on a simple dedication to contingent affirmation that was meant to create a profound attachment to the rest of the species, facilitating the function for one. While the others experience this in a very general way, your experience is far more specific vis-a-vis.

0: Cool. 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Hey, Google, set timer for 1 hour.
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Or else you're teasing yourself with some kind of flirtation of waking up, which you're not serious about.

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1: Cool. Okay, great. I will see you in 1 hour. Okay, bye. Hey, Google, set timer for 1 hour.
2: 1 hour, starting now.

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Sometimes I feel like I don't even want to live no more.